that's what it's all about. So listen up and look around. It's who we are, it's what we love. 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
1: Hey, boss, what's going on?
2: Sergeant Doyle!
1: I'm off in 10 minutes. 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

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Hit every major city in the Lone Star State. I do a Texas boogie, I boogie so I don't be late. 83 to 40 to 27, 87, 20, 30 to Texarkana, 59 to Houston, back up to 45.

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They call me a Texas boogie, boogie, boogie machine. They call me a Texas boogie.

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And money, money she making. Look at the way she's shaking. 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Have you lusting for her? 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